0: The Public Health Association of Australia has welcomed a drop in smoking rates among socioeconomically disadvantaged communities. New data from the Australian Institute of Health and Welfare shows the percentage of people who smoked tobacco daily has dropped to 5.6 last year. The latest National Drug Strategy Household Survey also found an 11% fall in smoking rates among people of lower socioeconomic status since 2019. The Public Health Association says the data suggests the tobacco excise is motivating people's attempts to quit smoking. Traditional owner Raylene Cooper is taking legal action following the approval of one of the world's largest liquefied natural gas projects. Chevron's Gorgon project is situated on Barrow Island off the northwest coast of Western Australia. It was granted approval by the regulator NOPSEMA in March. Ms. Cooper claims Chevron failed to measure and evaluate the climate impacts of the proposal and did not provide her with information about the potential impacts of climate pollution caused by the project on country. Two award-winning local artists are teaming up with the Australian Children's Foundation to help kids in youth justice centres. Cobby D and Dobby will help kids at Cobham Youth Justice Centre in Western Sydney express themselves through songwriting as part of the Hear Me Out Music Behind Bars program. General Manager Francis Georgeson explained to National Radio News why having the artists on board is crucial.
1: Something like 70% of detainees in juvenile justice centre unfortunately are Indigenous. And we feel that there's certainly a connection and an impact by having both Kobe and Dobby there, that there will be a really strong connection with some of these children involved.
0: Turning to sport, the Hockey Roos have played out a 4-4 draw with Chile at the Hockey World Cup. Australia was trailing late in the match before Mariah Williams equalised with 30 seconds left on the clock. The Hockey Roos are second in Pool A and are likely to progress to the next stage of the tournament.
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6: 16 degrees at the moment, expecting a top of 17 degrees, but it probably feels a little bit cooler than that in the wind. And talking about the wind, it's from the northwest, 24 to 35 kilometres an hour with 59% relative humidity. Partly cloudy, high chance of showers later this afternoon into the evening, and moderate fire danger rating. UV index is also moderate. Over the next few days, tomorrow, early shower or two, mostly sunny on Saturday, cloud clearing Sunday, Monday, Tuesday and Wednesday, intermittent sunshine and showers. Average minimum temperatures for the next few days, 2 to 8 degrees. And the average maximum temperatures, 13 to 17 degrees. 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
0: It is scary to be given a diagnosis of prostate cancer. 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Surgical removal of the prostate is not the only option. There are several equally effective treatments, including radiation therapy, depending on the cancer and your personal choice. 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These are the radiation oncologist and the surgeon. Your GP can refer you to both these experts before you decide on the treatment that's best for you. 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

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And now here's New Dream, followed up by Marcia Hines.

This woman answers the door to find a bloke carrying a large box of tools. And the woman says, "Can I help you?" And the bloke replies, "Yes, I'm here to tune your piano." And she said, "I didn't call for a piano tuner." "Yeah, I know," the bloke said. "Your neighbour sent me."

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1: Hello, I'm Laura Devoy. The Communications Minister says gambling companies will have to jump through hoops to advertise. The federal government's gambling reforms passed the Parliament late last night. Key measures include a ban on ads during live coverage of sporting events, restrictions on ads on TV and radio, and an opt-out register for online. Annika Wells says the reforms will substantially reduce wagering across television, radio and online and minimise children's exposure to gambling ads.
2: And if you want to show gambling ads, then you're going to have to jump through these hoops. The fact that we have BetStop, and if you have a look at the rigorous ways that wagering service providers have to comply with BetStop now, they have a number of checkpoints that they have to hit to check that people have not opted out of BetStop before they're allowed to promote their services. They have to check every time you log in. They have to check every time you make a deposit. They have to check every time you check your balance.
1: A trial of an experimental drug given to high-risk melanoma patients after surgery has found it stopped the cancer from returning. Scarlett Coppola reports.
3: The experimental drug was developed by companies Moderna and Merck and is based on the same mRNA technology behind COVID-19 vaccines. The vaccine works by targeting an individual patient's tumour and instructing the immune system to recognise and attack any tumour cells. Trials involving more than 1,100 patients who were given the drug after their tumours had been surgically removed found the cancer did not return. In a statement, the study's principal investigator, Georgina Long, said it's a landmark moment for melanoma treatment. The companies say they will soon file for approval from regulators.
1: A high risk of violence and widespread use of illicit substances have been identified as urgent concerns in Australia's largest immigration detention centre. The problems were raised in a recent audit by the Commonwealth Ombudsman following to Villawood Immigration Detention Centre in Sydney in March. Detainees reported either experiencing or witnessing bullying, aggression and physical assaults and said they felt they were at risk of harm. The Ombudsman has also raised concerns about the seemingly free movement of illicit substances within the facility. A search is continuing today for an elderly couple reported missing in northwest Tasmania. Police say 79-year-old Peter and 81-year-old Clementina left the home of relatives they were staying in Millabenna on Tuesday to go on a day trip and failed to return that evening as planned. They're believed to be in a silver Honda CRV with South Australian registration and could be in the Penguin, Gawler and Gunns Plains area. Additional resources have been deployed to assist in the search today. Australia's beef industry has recorded its highest financial year total since 1978. New figures from Meat and Livestock Australia shows beef production reached almost 3 million tonnes in 2025-26. Nearly 9.6 million cattle were processed. That's 8% higher than the previous year. Turning to sport, Socceroo Alessandro Chicati is moving to Portuguese club SL Benfica. The 22-year-old has secured a transfer from Italy's Parma. He says he can't wait to get started.
4: To all the Benficistas there, I can't wait to play in front of you all and, win as many titles as we can.
1: And in the NRL, Melbourne Storm forward Tui Kamakamitha has announced his immediate retirement on medical grounds. The 32-year-old played 142 NRL matches and 23 test matches for Fiji. Kamakamitha hasn't played since March, days before he suffered a stroke.
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8: 17 degrees at the moment. And the wind from the west, nor-west, around about 33 to 43 kilometres an hour in some areas, 56% relative humidity. Partly cloudy today, possibility of some rain a little bit later on. There is a moderate fire danger rating, and the UV index is also moderate. 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

0: Well, there she is. Let's ask her.
1: Betty, is that Jimmy's ring you're wearing?
0: Mm-hmm.
1: Gee, it must be great riding with him. Is he picking you up after?

The Shangri-Las. And before that, the Coasters. And now, winding down today's episode of A Smorgasbord of Music, here is the Crystals, followed up by Gene Pitney.

And now here is the Drifters, followed up by Leslie Gore.

0: enjoy seafood, the Harbourside Fish Market mobile fish truck is coming to Goulburn every second Friday during the winter months, commencing 26th of June. Tony will be ready to serve you with a variety of fish fillets, oysters and beautiful Queensland prawns. The truck will be parked in the Bowling Club car park right outside Ram FM from 1pm to 4pm and outside Taralga Sports Club from 4:30pm to 6pm. 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
6: Hi, I'm Norm McMillan, and I invite you to start your week with Time Warp every Monday, 8 a.m. to midday, with great memories from the 60s, great ballads, and I just love requests. See you then.

Chubby Checker. And they say Chubby Checker was a great fan of Fats Domino back in the day and decided to call himself Chubby Checker as tribute to Fats Domino, Chubby being the same as Fats and Checker a similar game to dominoes. There you go. A little bit of trivia for you. Hey, how about the Duke of Earl? Is Gene Chandler?

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Well, that's it for today's episode of A Smorgasbord of Music. Hope you enjoyed the mix. Thank you for listening. Susie J's in a little bit after the news for her kind of music. Until we get together again, keep a smile on your face. Makes people wonder what you've been up to. And keep an eye out for those Richard Craniums. They're everywhere, especially on the roads. Until next time, live long and prosper. And the Rickapoodie and the Fan Do.

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2: Hello, I'm Laura Devoy. The federal opposition says it's incredibly concerned by Israel's decision not to pursue criminal proceedings against those responsible for a deadly strike on aid workers in Gaza. Australian Zomi Frankum was among seven World Central Kitchen workers killed in the strike 2 years ago. Overnight, the Israel Defence Forces said it mistakenly believed the vehicles contained Hamas military operatives, but no action would be taken. Shadow Home Affairs Minister James Patterson says Ms. Frankum should never have been killed.
3: It's a tragedy that she was, and it is incredibly concerning to hear this news out of Israel. I'll look forward to receiving a full briefing to understand why this decision was made and the nature of the decision.
2: In a statement, Foreign Minister Penny Wong said the federal government was outraged by the decision. She met with Israel's ambassador Hillel Newman at Parliament House a short time ago. Senator Wong has also directed Australia's ambassador to convey the government's views directly to Israel. Unemployment has risen slightly to 4.5%, seasonally adjusted. New figures from the Australian Bureau of Statistics show a 16,000 person fall in employment in July, while the number of unemployed people rose by 4,000. Hours worked were down. Full-time workers spend 7 million fewer hours working. The ABS says New South Wales and Western Australia were the main drivers of the fall. The eSafety Commissioner says she's shocked adults are able to contact children without consent on an online gaming platform. eSafety says it identified gaps in Roblox's safety systems earlier this year and has since secured a court-enforceable undertaking from the platform to do more to protect children from grooming and sexual exploitation. Julie Grant told the ABC the platform has been a playground for predators.
4: You know, frankly, when we looked closely at the features, we were shocked that you could, as an adult, be able to contact a child without parental consent. The company wasn't able to distinguish between adults that were parents and adults that were predators. And the accounts of children weren't protected in the right way.
2: Roblox believes it is meeting its obligations under the Online Safety Act, but has committed to some changes. An elderly couple reported missing in northwest Tasmania has been found. A search has been ongoing since the couple were reported missing on Tuesday evening when they failed to return to a relative's home as planned. Police say were found wet and cold with minor injuries and were being assessed by paramedics. A songwriting program for children in youth detention is helping to break the cycle of reoffending. The Hear Me Out Music Behind Bars program from the Australian Children's Foundation will get underway next month and will see children at Cobham Youth Justice Centre in Western Sydney each write an original composition. 85% of children in the youth justice system are returned to detention within 12 months of release. Speaking to National Radio News, General Manager Francis Georgeson explains how songwriting helps.
5: The more we can support these kids to try and get them out of that cycle, the better chance that we have of these kids not reoffending. And we believe, you know, and the statistics are there, that, you know, songwriting and expressing yourself is a way to do that.
2: Turning to sport, the New Zealand Warriors have re-signed head coach Andrew Webster until the end of 2032. Under the new contract, the 44-year-old will become the NRL club's longest-serving head coach. The Warriors are currently third on the ladder, 2 points behind leaders, the Sydney Roosters.
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9: And the weather for the remainder of today. We're currently sitting on 17.9 degrees. Our expected maximum was 17 degrees. We've now passed that. So quite warm and mild outside. Showers increasing this afternoon, 1 to 5 millimetres. And the humidity is currently sitting on 55%. So partly cloudy, very high chance of showers, most likely in the late afternoon and evening. Winds northwesterly, 20 to 30 kilometres per hour, and it's a moderate fire danger. Well, good afternoon, listeners. I'm Susie J, and we're going all the way with today's Aussie Boombox on Ram FM 103.3. You'll hear the best of our Aussie hits, the hits that you love. So settle in, put a smile on your face, and like we do every week, turn up your radio.

And that, of course, was the fabulous Master's Apprentices from way back in 1970. Well, folks, I've got a great show lined up for you today. All Aussie music, of course, as it is every week from 12 till 2. We've got two feature artists for this week, and I'll be playing three in a row from both of those artists, Crowded House and John Williamson. So there's quite a contrast there. A feature year this week is 1997. And then we've got a country song from James Blundell, a novelty song, and a mega mix to finish up our show just before 2 p.m. But we'll kick off now with Wolf Mother and Joker and the Thief, and then we'll go straight into our first feature artist for this week, and that's Crowded House. Better Be Home Soon. Something So Strong, Don't Dream It's Over. Time now, 10 minutes past 12.

0: Want a game of bowls or somewhere for that special occasion? 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

Time now, 12:30, and that was The Mixtures and their smash hit, the Pushbike song from 1971. Okay, now it's time I'd like to send out a cheerio and a shout out to a regular Aussie Boombox listener, Rick from Bradwardville. He's an avid fan of Aussie music, especially pub rock, which of course became a quintessential Aussie genre. This one's for you, Rock. AC Rick. Oh yeah, Rock as well. AC/DC with Bon Scott and High Voltage.

And that, of course, was Akka Dakka and High Voltage from 1975. And, of course, there's always the age-old argument, who was the better frontman, Bon Scott or Brian Johnson? For me, love them both. Yeah, absolutely love them both. And I hope you're loving today's Aussie Boombox. And, of course, I'm Susie Chay. And you're listening to Aussie Boombox on Ram FM 103.3, where we rock the airwaves every Thursday lunchtime from 12 noon. But right now we're going to go way back to the early 60s and the guitar instrumental group The Atlantics with their hit Bombora from 1963, and then the Fabulous Seekers and Georgie Girl from 1967.

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3: 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We crashed. 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

0: And that was one of Australia's greatest ever songwriters, Paul Kelly, and his smash hit Dumb Things from around about 1987, that one was. Time now, 16 minutes to one. And we're going to hear from our second feature artist for this week, and that's John Williamson with Crackonite, True Blue. Oh, who doesn't forget that when he sung it at Steve Irwin's funeral? And, of course, his first hit, Old Man Emu from 1970. This is Susie J, and you're listening to Aussie Boombox, Ram FM, every Thursday, 12 till 2.
1: Teary eyes at the window, where did Mum and Dad go? I wish someone would hurry up and come and get me, gee, I'm scared. The cat shot through, she saw the light and fled. Crackonite was a real big deal when I was a little kid. I started

Sky rockets are singing, Catherine wheels spinning. What a flaming evening, fire trucks were screaming. Smoky haze hanging round for days, and grandma's ears were ringing. Every night after school, dragging bits of wood, boxes and branches and rotten old fences, and mattresses were good. We even scrounged the vinyl lounge and anything we could. Little Guy Foxes and letterboxes blown all out of shape. Light the wick and back off quick and make the big escape. Cacking ourselves and ripping me shirt, scrambling through the gate. Skyrockets singing, Catherine wheels spinning. What a flaming evening, fire trucks were screaming. Smoky haze hanging round for days.

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2: Hello, I'm Elisa Delfs. Israel's ambassador to Australia says unapproved armed personnel accompanying an aid convoy in Gaza contributed to it being mistaken for Hamas. Australian Zomi Frankum was among seven World Central Kitchen workers killed in the strike 2 years ago. The Israel Defense Forces announced overnight its decision not to pursue criminal proceedings. Ambassador Hillel Newman justified the findings.
3: They tried to make contact with the convoy in order to see what's going on, and there was no connection. So there were operational failures. Who knows who's guilty of that? That's not the important issue. The important issue is that there was no intention to kill innocent people. There was a true belief that Hamas had taken control of the convoy, and therefore there's no criminal liability. We must accept the findings of a court after a thorough and independent investigation.
2: Funding for services for older Australians have been extended. The federal government has confirmed the Commonwealth Home Support Program will continue for another 2 years. It provides services including home maintenance, allied health, shopping, transport and meals on wheels to 830,000 older Australians. Aged Care Minister Sam Ray says the extension will help around 1,300 providers to continue to deliver the services.
4: The important part here is that contracts across the CHSP system will be extended through to 2029. Council contracts will be extended without interruption through to 2029 so that older people across our communities can have certainty about the sustainability of that delivery.
2: Public hospital doctors in Victoria will walk off the job this afternoon amid a pay dispute with the state government. The four-hour stop work action will begin at 1:30 p.m. The Victorian branch of the Australian Medical Association says after months of negotiations, the state government still has not made an acceptable offer that properly recognises the work and contribution of public hospital doctors. Emergency department doctors and those in other critical services will not take part in the strike. A hiker who went missing in the New South Wales Southern Highlands has been found alive after an 8-day search. Lily Hooper went hiking at Natai National Park last Wednesday and did not return home. But she has been found after a multi-organisational search involving 200 emergency services personnel, including members of the Australian Defence Force. State Premier Chris Minns says Lily was found in the bush with half a bottle of water. A trial of an experimental drug given to high-risk melanoma patients after surgery has found it stopped the cancer from returning. Scarlett Coppola reports.
5: The experimental drug was developed by companies Moderna and Merck and is based on the same mRNA technology behind COVID-19 vaccines. The vaccine works by targeting an individual patient's tumour and instructing the immune system to recognise and attack any tumour cells. Trials involving more than 1,100 patients who were given the drug after their tumours had been surgically removed found the cancer did not return. In a statement, the study's principal investigator, Georgina Long, said it's a landmark moment for melanoma treatment. The companies say they will soon file for approval from regulators.
2: And taking a look at sport now in tennis, Australian Alex de Minaur has missed out on a top four US Open seeding after he was defeated in the fourth round of the Cincinnati Masters. The Aussie number one lost 6-3, 6-4 to rising Frenchman Arthur Fils in just 82 minutes today.
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9: And the weather for the rest of today, sitting on a very pleasant 18 degrees. Perhaps showers later on this afternoon, 1 to 5 millimetres. Humidity is 55%, so very pleasant. We have a 75% chance of at least 1 millimetre. So partly cloudy for the rest of the day, high chance of showers, most likely late this afternoon and this evening. Winds northwesterly 20 to 30 kilometres per hour. hour. Okay, folks, now we're going to go to our feature year this week, and that's 1997. So what happened in Australia in 1997? Well, in January, HMAS Adelaide rescues British yachtsman Tony Bullimore from the Southern Ocean after his boat capsized 3 days before. Gosh, he did well to survive that. In April, Pauline Hanson launches the One Nation Party in Ipswich, Queensland. So I imagine next year will be her 30th anniversary. Gosh, what a trooper she is. Okay, April, BHP announces it will end steel making operations in Newcastle in 1999 with a whopping 2,500 job losses. Gosh, that was devastating. In July, a crowd of over 100,000 people watched the Royal Canberra Hospital implosion. And I can remember seeing that on telly. What an event that was. And in August, Stuart Diver is rescued as the sole survivor of the Thredbo landslide, where tragically 17 people died. Okay, tracks from 1997. We've got Tina Arena and Burn, Danny Minogue, All I Wanna Do, Break Me, Shake Me from Savage Garden. 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
3: 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Evening View Club is a women's organisation working with the Smith family to support the education of Australian children. We meet for dinner on the second Tuesday of the month at 6 p.m. Any lady interested is invited to phone our president, Helen, on 0408 290 079.
5: 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While shopping at the market, you are more than welcome to stop for a cuppa, morning tea or brunch and have a friendly chat with our volunteer staff, who are here to assist you and brighten your day. The food market is open every Tuesday and Thursday, 9:30 till 11:30, and is located at the Salvation Army Church, number 6 Hovell Street, Goulburn, just off Eldon Street behind Waminda Aged Care, and also the Uniting Church in Crookall on Tuesdays and Wednesday at 9:30 to 11:30. For further information, phone 0448 022 526. That's 0448 022 526, or go to salvos.org.au/Goulburn. Okay, now we're going to go to Split Ends, Message to My Girl. Now, one might say, well, what's Split Ends doing in our Aussie boombox? Well, we'll claim them. It's pretty much our own because they come to Australia in 1975 and had an absolutely amazing career right throughout, but were predominantly, they're in Australia for a very long time, so we'll claim them as our own. After that, we'll hear from The Sports, who listens to the radio back from the early mid-80s, and Mysterious Girl Peter Andre from the late 90s. Time now is 23 minutes past one, and I hope you're enjoying today's Aussie Boombox as much as I enjoy bringing it to you.

That was Peter Andre, Mysterious Girl. Now we're going to hear from Rose Tattoo, We Can't Be Beaten. Sad news that Angry Anderson was hospitalised earlier this month due to an undisclosed medical issue, so we don't know what's going on there, but something serious for sure. It forced the band to prematurely cancel the remainder of their final European tour, and there's no other specific details about his condition. Angry Anderson has contributed enormously to Aussie music, particularly the pub rock scene, and he's 79 years old. Who would have thought? Anyway, best of luck, Angry. We're all thinking of you. Now we'll go to We Can't Be Beaten. Time now, 26 minutes to 2:00.

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0: And that was Gabriella Chilmi from 2005, Sweet About Me, smash hit for her. Very talented young lady. Well, folks, that's it from me, but stay tuned in because there's heaps more great music coming up after the news with Mel Ritchie's Music Mix. And don't forget to tune in again next Thursday at 12 noon where I'll showcase your favourite Aussie music hits. I'm Susie J and I hope you enjoyed today's Aussie Boombox. And until next Thursday, put a smile on your dial and stay tuned in to 103.3 RAM FM, the voice of Goulburn and community radio at its best. But before I go, we'll have our weekly Mega Mix mashup, and it'll be an interesting one from John Travolta and our Aussie Olivia Newton-John, and a remix of Grease. Thanks for your company. It's been great having you. Bye for now.
1: Well, this car is automatic, systematic, hydromatic.
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1: Hello, I'm Alyssa Delfs. The Local and Independent News Association has voiced concerns over the government's recently passed news bargaining incentive. The legislation was approved yesterday and will see digital platforms forced to pay a 2.5% levy on their digital advertising revenue if they do not strike deals with media outlets. LENA Executive Director Claire Stutchbury told National Radio News it's a concern for small and medium publishers who have been left out.
2: There's no guarantee, I suppose, of deals with social media platforms with small and medium publishers. There's a minimum requirement within the legislation for digital platforms to do deals with a minimum of 8 publishers. And we were hoping to see some amendments to ensure that they also had to do deals with small to medium publishers, which they may still choose to do, but it's not mandated as a requirement.
1: Australia's unemployment rate hit 4.5% in the month of July, the highest level since COVID. According to the latest data from the Australian Bureau of Statistics, about 16,000 jobs fell out of the economy last month, adding weight to the possibility that the Reserve Bank will halt raising interest rates. The latest result was down substantially from the 76,300 increase in June and proved forecasters wrong, who had been tipping a rise in employment of 15,000. Consensus expectations were for the unemployment rate to hold steady at 4.4%. A Royal Commission into Victoria's scandal-plagued construction sector has been launched, with its leader and scope revealed. Former South Australian Chief Justice Christopher Kourakis AC will steer the Royal Commission into the integrity of major public and civil infrastructure construction projects. The announcement by Premier Ben Carroll today comes 100 days out from the state election and follows a special cabinet meeting this morning. Mr Carroll explains the importance of the inquiry.
3: There was grift, there was thuggery, there was misogyny, and there was violence on taxpayer-funded construction sites. I have zero tolerance for that. We are giving this Royal Commission the broadest, most extensive, wide-ranging powers. Full transparency, nothing is off limits.
1: A body has been found in the search for a teenage hiker who went missing in a national park more than a week ago. Lily Hooper went missing last Wednesday after embarking on a hike in the Natai National Park in New South Wales' Southern Highlands. This afternoon, during budget estimates, State Premier Chris Minns was handed a note that wrongly read that Miss Hooper had been found alive. But a short time later, Mr. Minns confirmed that was not the case. Authorities have since revealed a body was found in the national park this morning, and while it has not yet been formally identified, it is believed to be Miss Hooper. And taking a look at sport, Australia rugby seven star Madison Levi and Western Force forward Pia Tapsell have been named on the bench and could debut for the Wallaroos during Saturday's 100th test against New Zealand in Auckland. Levi's inclusion in the match day 23 comes after a much anticipated selection in the Wallaroos extended squad last week. Meanwhile, Tapsell is in line to become the first female dual international for both Australia and New Zealand. And in more sport, the New Zealand Warriors have re-signed head coach Andrew Webster until the end of 2032. Under the new contract, the 44-year-old will become the NRL club's longest-serving head coach. The Warriors are currently third on the ladder, 2 points behind leaders, the Sydney Roosters.
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5: Well, big thank you to Susie for Jay for going off for doing a great show this afternoon. She's gone off to do what she does this afternoon. It was a beautiful day this morning, but it's clouded over now and it's starting to get a bit cooler. But anyway, can't do much about the weather, can we? Anyway, currently it's 16.8 degrees, feels like 10.4. The maximum looking at today is 17, so we're nearly there. And the forecast for the rest of the afternoon is Goulburn, partly cloudy, very high chance of showers, most likely though in the late afternoon and evening, so it looks like they're on the way. Winds from the northwest, 20 to 30 kilometres per hour with a moderate fire danger rating. Now, looking ahead to tomorrow at the end of the week and the weekend, tomorrow we expect an early shower or two and 15 degrees. Saturday, mostly sunny and 14. Sunday, cloud clearing and 17. So there's the weather, folks. Not much else we can say we can do about it, really.
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0: Yeah, good afternoon and welcome once again to Ram FM 103.3. The time is 8 minutes past two. My name's Mel Ritchie, here until 4 o'clock today, or just before four, with Thursday All Sorts, which means a bit of this and a bit of that, and anything else which comes along. And if you have a request, 4822 1103 is the number to call. 4822 1103. And what have we got lined up? I'm going to kick off in a moment with the track from Jade Hurley. Well, Jade will be in town here on the 6th of September, Father's Day, 2 p.m. Sunday afternoon at the Goulburn Workers Club, along with Rodney Vincent, to present, in their words, one hell of a show. And we're going to have a chat with Jade today about 2:30, and he can tell us a little bit more maybe about the show. Maybe he'll keep it a secret, I don't know. But we'll have a chat with him at 2:30 and find out. All right, let's get underway. Here's Jade Hurley. And clap your hands, and after we have a chat with him today, I'm going to play, he has a new single out called My Country, and I'm going to play that after we have a chat with him this afternoon. It's a beautiful song, monologue sort of thing. It's great, it really is. It's only been out a few weeks. But anyway, here's Jade with Clap Your Hands. Let's do it.
1: Well, clap your hands, clap your hands.

0: Yeah, Clap Your Hands, obviously you recorded live at one of Jade's many, many sold-out shows, including, I'm sure, we'll be on the 6th of September in Goulburn. All right, Ram FM, where are we? It's 11 minutes past two. Here's a track from Darren Coggan called First Light. That's a new one from Darren as well, new single out in the last few weeks. Goes like this.
1: May we find each other at first light. Let it shine between us with God's grace.

Yeah, first light there, as I said, Darren Coggan there with, along with, or featuring Jenny Kane, a lovely lady, it's got a lovely voice there. New single out probably about 3 or 4 weeks ago, I think it came out, but it'll be on, it's available now on any streaming platforms, but it will be out on a new album that Darren's got coming out. He said hopefully before Christmas, a good Christmas present, I thought. Anyway, yeah, hopefully before Christmas, a new album, and that song certainly will be on it. All right, here's a song, track from a lady named Penny Burke. It's simply called Married Man. Goes like this.

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3: Well, a track coming up from Alan Caswell. It's simply called There's Nobody There. It goes like this.

Yeah, I'd rather leave while I'm in love. That was Peter Allen. And at Ram FM at 28 minutes past two, and we'll have a little bit of the Baby Elephant Walk with Lawrence Welk while we get to Jade Hurley on the other end of the phone. Have a chat all about the show coming up.

0: G'day, Mel. Nice to talk to you, mate.
1: And you too. And what's been happening?
0: Oh, well, just busy getting over an operation on my left shoulder. Rotator cuff on my shoulder. I've had it done three times now, and whether it's been successful this time or not, I don't know. But anyway, it is what it is.
1: Yeah. It's no fun. I've had that done, and I've only had it done once, which seemed to work, so I'm not going back again for another go, though, just in case.
0: Oh, God, it's the most painful thing, isn't it?
1: It certainly is, and, it was unbelievable. But anyway, as I said, I've got fingers crossed for myself anyway. Hopefully you have too.
0: Well, it makes it hard, particularly when you jade early and you play piano, and you need movement in both your shoulders to play the piano. And I must say, Mel, that over the last, probably 2 or 3 years, it's just got so bad that I had to bite the bullet again around about 15 or 16 months ago. So I had another operation on it, and that was a failure. And so I had to have a further operation with a different surgeon at St Vincent's Hospital only about 8 weeks ago. So hopefully he's fixed it this time, but I'm still in the recuperation phase right now of doing all the physio exercises and all that sort of thing. Pretty unpleasant, actually, but anyway, we go out of the road again, and the show, Johnny O'Keefe always said to me, mate, all those years ago, hey, the show always goes on.
1: Unless you get that leg up on the piano, mate. That's the main thing.
0: Yeah, the leg still goes up on the piano, Mel. The only problem is these days I pray to God sometimes that it comes down again.
1: Mate, I had a lovely thing you read to say. I'm going to say it anyway because I should have said it at the beginning, folks. We're talking to a man who's the king of country rock and roll in Australasia. He could only be Jade Hurley, OAM, of course. And an entertainer that I didn't know, but I did a bit of research, that Johnny Cash declared that he was the best actor he has ever collaborated with, and said, if I wasn't who I am, I would find it very hard, I should say, to follow him on stage, and he sure can play that damn piano.
0: Yeah, Johnny said that to the press in Ireland, at his invitation and his request that he have me on the show over there in Ireland at the Cork Opera House. We did five shows together and did a press conference together, and he turned around, and looked me in the eye in front of all the journos there, and made that statement. And I nearly fell off the chair. I was so buzzed that someone like Johnny Cash would say something.
1: That must have been
0: it was quite remarkable, mate, but here we are all those years later, and of course Johnny O'Keefe's gone, Johnny Cash is gone, but I'm still here. And can I just say something to you while we're on people who have lost? I know, along with thousands of other people who watched the Logies the other night. I'm sitting there watching the show, and when the memoriam segment came up, and that's for all the people who have died since the last Logies,
1: yes,
0: involved in television or whatever, particularly television. Now there are a lot of people with great talents and everything else who were mentioned, their photos were put up on the screen and everything like that. And I'm sitting there waiting for Cole Joy, my mate Cole Joy's mention to be made, and nothing was said. Right. Now, it has to be said that Cole died 2 days after the last year. He died 2 days after the last Logies. And so that certainly qualified him to be mentioned in this year's Logies. And that was omitted. And I, fair digger, mate, I sat there and I was so incensed. I was so out of control that there was no mention of Cole Joy AM, that he died since the last Logies. That couldn't believe it. I couldn't believe it, and I'm still mad about it.
1: Well, I didn't watch the Aggies, I have to admit, but I did read the paper that Cole Joy hadn't been mentioned, and I must admit, I was upset, but I certainly couldn't work it out. Why not? I mean, he's done as much to country music, I think, anyway, and I've been a fan of, well, I grew up with Cole Joy, so, you know, and with Jay Hill, of course, but you know what I mean? It's he should have been there. How has missed that?
0: Well, I put in the post that I put on Facebook that surely Cole Joy AM, the name, the personality and the standing in the world of Australian show business, which included performing, writing, recording, appearances, television production, record producer, talent development, including the VGs, I might add. Yes. The VGs possibly wouldn't have been the VGs without the guidance of Cole Joy. And a lot of people don't know that, and I'm not aware of that. But I finished it up by saying his legacy is warranted an apology. Rest in peace, my mate Colin. And once again, I watched the Logies, Mal, and you know, people like. What's his name? Wisby or whatever his name is, an actor, and dropped the F-bomb word and everything like that.
1: Oh, right, yeah.
0: And you just wonder, for God's sake. Well, these people should be grateful that they're up there and that people are voting for them. They get up there and they make all these stupid statements and they think they're just bulletproof, and that's not right.
1: No, they think they're funny it's not the...
0: Let me tell you now, I've worked with probably all the great comedians down through the years, since the 50s, right through to this year now, and I'm still working with one of them, and that's who I'm bringing to the Goulburn Workers Club, and that's my mate Rodney Vincent. Now, these. A good musician doesn't have to drop the F word,
1: no.
0: The C word, and for someone on national television to do that, and it just shows you the extent of talent that they don't have. Because you don't need to get into the gutter to try to be funny.
1: No, that's absolutely not. I totally agree. And as you say, if you're good at what you do, you don't need to do that.
0: Absolutely.
1: My thoughts. Yeah.
0: Good on you, Mal.
1: I've said that for a long, long time, but I still say it and believe in it. But yeah, that's upsetting, mate. Now, get back onto our show. One hell of a show.
0: Yeah, one hell of a show. Yeah, the Goulburn Workers Club on Sunday. It's Father's Day on the.
1: I know.
0: Sunday, the 6th of September. So here's a great present to give to your dad or your granddad, folks.
1: I've been saying that for weeks.
0: In the afternoon, at the Workers' Club on Sunday the 6th, Father's Day.
1: When I started promoting the show, actually, that's when I started that off saying, "Well, that's Father's Day. What a great Father's Day present." Hope my family's listening. Have your two blokes in town once again. Well, I don't think Rodney Vincent's been to Goulburn, I'm sure.
0: And the last time I did the Workers' Club, I didn't have Rodney. But we've only in the last 12 months joined forces to go out there and doing shows together. Look, he's a funny bloke, and he's a crazy bloke on stage too. So a lot of good dad jokes and all of that sort of thing, and sings some good rock and roll songs as well. And country songs as well. As I say, Father's Day special on the Sunday the 6th of September. It's a 2 o'clock in the afternoon. So you've got plenty of time to go and see the show and go home and watch 60 Minutes.
1: Good on you, Jay. Good on you, mate. It'll be a great show, that's for sure. And I don't know. I haven't checked with the club now, but I believe the tickets are selling pretty well. I think it'll be another Jade Hurley and Rodney, or Jade Hurley and Rodney Vincent sell that show for sure. But I remember you were here. Was it about 3 years ago you were here, I think?
0: Yeah, about 3 years ago. Three or four years ago. And I've always loved the club and done some great shows down through the years and going way, way, way, way back. Rock on down there for Daddy's Day. So don't forget, girls and grannies, old grannies, bring your husband along. and bring your dads and your granddads along, and we'll all have a ball.
1: Well, sure, yeah, absolutely. Now, I was going to ask you about your. I'm actually going to play it when I finish talking to you. Your new single out though, well, the last few weeks. My country, mate. That's absolutely marvellous.
0: Thank you, mate.
1: I mean that sincerely. I played it, and I played it again at home, and I played it already on the. But I'm going to play it again today.
0: Thank you, mate. It was amazing. I had a phone call from a mate of mine, and he's a real music guru. But now he lives in. Hong Kong, and he called me up and he said, "Look," he said, "I've just sent you some words." He said, "Emailed you some words, so open your email and have a look." So I did that, and immediately I opened the email and I just quickly scanned the words. The first thing that came to that I recognised was, "I love a sunburned country, a land of sweeping plains." Of course I know that, because we used to recite those words when we were in school.
1: Yeah, true.
0: All those years ago. However, they've been lost over the years, because originally, Mal, they were written 114, 115 years ago, by a young 19-year-old lass, and she was in London, in England, with her father, and she wrote the, because she was homesick, and she decided to write this iconic poem, and the words have stuck around for all these years, but they've never been put, the whole poem, which to recite it takes about 5 minutes, the whole poem has never been put to music. So he said, "Look, why don't you put your Jade Hurley musician cap on and write the music to it?" So I got off the phone to him and I walked over to the piano in my studio. And now, I'm not kidding. In the space of 15 minutes, I'd written the music to the choruses, and only a couple of minutes later, I'd written the music to the each verse. And of course, what folk will hear on your radio program is the end result.
1: Oh, okay, yeah.
0: Yeah, so it's one of those things that just happened out of the blue, totally unexpected, and for whatever reason, how I wrote the music to it, because the words had already been written, but how I wrote the music so fast, I don't know to this minute, but it just happened. The music just fell out of me, the chorus and everything just fell out of me, and I still sit here as I talk to you and tell that story, that I still shake my head and just say, how on God's earth did that happen like that?
1: Well, mate, you did a great job. Trust me, you did a great job.
0: Thank you, mate.
1: I don't know how you write music in the first place, but you did a great job.
0: Well, it's one of those things. I mean, I've been writing songs all my career, and some of them have been hits, others haven't. But then when I got onto the Mike Walsh show, mainly I was singing all covers of the number one hits for down through the years, you know, mainly through the 50s, 60s, 70s and 80s. But out of the blue to co-write the song My Country, which is out there now, being played all over the world actually right now, and which is a nice feather in my cap.
1: Absolutely.
0: I must admit, and it's a lovely thought, yeah.
1: Folks, you've just tuned in and you wonder who I'm talking to. If you didn't recognise the voice, I'm talking to Jade Hurley OAM, who will be in Goulburn on Sunday the 6th of September, Father's Day. Don't forget Father's Day present. Come along
0: and
1: see.
0: Yeah, with my crazy mate, Henry Vincent.
1: Actually, I think I made a comment one of the times I've been promoting the show that Jade Hurley and Rodney Vincent, one hell of a show, and I thought, well, it's going to be with those two blokes get together. It could be anything.
0: I have
1: met Rodney at Bungendore a few years ago, but only that was just to talk to him. It wasn't a show or anything. So.
0: But
1: away from the show, I must ask you this, now, folks. You don't know, if you look on Facebook, you see Jade Hurley often makes comments about Walmart. Mate, they are great, they are great comments. I've been to Walmart, and what you say is absolutely true. I've been to a Walmart store.
0: Well, those folks who are not on Facebook, yeah, down through the years now, I've always put on... look, Walmart is like a big W or... how would you describe it? But they sell everything, and it's a huge department store chain in America. But because they're so huge, all these weird and wonderful weirdos out of the hills in some of the states, they go in there and they don't care how they're dressed or how they look or oh God. So I picked up on the people of Walmart in America years ago, and as you alluded to, I've been posting funny photos of people who have been, you know, been shot in Walmart, and it's become a little bit of a trademark for me on Facebook, I must say. And some of them are hilarious, I must also say.
1: Veggies at one end, guns at the other.
0: I mean you got people who over there in America who go to Walmart and they take their goat. I mean, can you imagine taking a goat to BW or whatever it might happen to be? Well, it's all right to take your dog or your cat,
1: but not a goat, yeah,
0: and even a duck. You know, there's one lady who takes a duck on a lead, and every time she goes shopping in Walmart in America, she takes a duck on the lead, and the duck just trots along, and people just say, "Oh yeah, yeah."
1: No one takes any notice. No one takes any notice.
0: Really funny.
1: I've got two songs actually. I don't know where I got them from. I think when I was over there, I got them. But a fellow named Rick Wingerter. Ever heard of him?
0: No.
1: I've never heard of him either. I've only got these two songs. One of them is about, called "I'm a Walmart Greeter," and it's about a guy who wants to stand in the door and welcome people. And the other one's just about Walmart, and then he actually goes through, you know, they go under spandex, should know it's a privilege, it's not a right or something like. They're great songs. I don't know where I got them from. I might have supposed to go when I was over there, but or someone's, I don't know where I got them from, but anyway, his name's Rick. I don't think I've never heard him do anything else, but
0: You'll have to send them to me.
1: I'll do that. I'll volunteer. You get a laugh, especially they're both funny, but Wall Martian one, you know, he's, I think, talk about Wall Martians, he talks about that fellow over there with the pink spandex on, should know it's a privilege, not a ride or something, you know.
0: Yeah, takes all kinds over there in America.
1: Mate, thank you very much. We better wrap up and let you get on with whatever you're doing. I know what you're doing, but whatever you're doing, I'm sure you're doing well.
0: Actually, I'm recording right now and trying to make sure that my shoulder is capable of going out on the road and doing it all again. As I said, Johnny, I keep saying to me all those years ago, the show always goes on, son.
1: yeah, well, I'm a big fan of Johnny O'Keefe as well. But,
0: it's been lovely talking to you again, Mal, and we're certainly looking forward to seeing you at the show.
1: I'll be there.
0: Don't forget, folks, Father's Day special, Sunday the 6th of September at 2 p.m. 2 p.m. on Sunday the 6th of September, which is Father's Day.
1: They are,
0: at
1: folks,
0: the Golden Workers Club. We'll see you there.
1: You heard it from the man himself.
0: And we'll have an absolute ball, Mal.
1: Thanks. We certainly will. And thanks very much, mate, for your time this afternoon. It's been great chatting with you. We'll have a chat with Rodney, actually, next Friday, tomorrow week.
0: Good on you, mate. And, good to talk to you, Mal.
1: See you then, mate. And I'm going to go out in a minute with Mike, with Jade, My Country. But anyway, folks, Jade Hurley is off to do some new recording for us. See you, mate.
0: Thanks, mate. Take care. Bye-bye.
1: Bye. Yeah, Jade Hurley, it is going to be one hell of a show, that's for sure. Anyway, My Country, you told a little bit about it. It's been released last couple of 3 or 4 weeks, I suppose, maybe a bit longer. And here it is, My Country, Jade Hurley.

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1: 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The truck will be parked in the Bowling Club car park right outside RAM FM from 1pm to 4pm and outside Taralga Sports Club from 4:30pm to 6pm. 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

0: 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So when the orange lights flash, it means you must slow
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1: Hello, I'm Alyssa Delfs. The Foreign Minister says Australia is outraged at Israel's decision not to pursue criminal proceedings against those responsible for killing Australian aid worker Zomi Frankum and her World Central Kitchen colleagues. Israel's Ambassador Hillel Newman says mistakes were made during the airstrike that killed the group of aid workers. While Mr. Newman was apologetic, he says the investigation found the convoy decided to put armed personnel on it without telling Israel and deviated from the pre-approved

0: account.
1: We express deep sorrow and grief with the family of Zomi Frankum, and I'd just like to tell them straightforward, we grieve with you. We are sorry for the circumstances that brought about this death. Any innocent life is a tragedy, especially this case as well, because here I am in Australia and this is an Australian. But in the end, one must also understand that not every case where someone dies is a casualty. It means that there's criminal liability.
0: But this afternoon, Foreign Minister Penny Wong says Mr. Newman relayed to Israel's government that this decision falls far short of the accountability Australia expects. Ms. Wong added there are still questions left unanswered.
2: Mark Binskin concluded in his public report these strikes were in violation of Israeli Defence Force standard operating procedures and rules of engagement. We still have not had a satisfactory explanation of why the strike occurred in a humanitarian fire control zone and after High Command had directed the brigade commander not to engage the convoy.
0: Australian debt is in the spotlight today as federal gross debt crosses the $1 trillion mark for the first time and the budget comes under more strain from rising interest payments. The Leader of the Opposition, Angus Taylor, opened Question Time this afternoon by asking the Prime Minister how much Labor's debt costs Australians every minute.
3: Prime Minister, under Labor, Australians have suffered lower real wages, higher unemployment, 15 interest rate rises, a housing market smashed, all-time record business insolvencies, record levels of immigration, and today, $1 trillion of debt.
0: Anthony Albanese provided some facts on the situation facing Australia today, saying the former government more than doubled the debt before the pandemic.
4: This Labor government has delivered the first back-to-back surplus in almost two decades. Fact four, debt in 2026-27 is $173 billion lower than was forecasted at the 2022 election.
0: And more than 20,000 students in Victoria will now be able to access free immersive STEM learning. The state-of-the-art $15.7 million facility aims to build in-demand skills for the jobs of the future. The Victorian government says it means more public and non-government school students can choose a career pathway for them, including free courses on renewable energy, advanced manufacturing, health technologies and robotics and automation. And in sport, in tennis, Australian Alex de Minaur has missed out on a top four US Open seeding after he was defeated in the fourth round of the Cincinnati Masters. The Aussie number one lost 6-3, 6-4 to rising Frenchman Arthur Fils in just 82 minutes. And in AFL, Sydney chief executive Matthew Pavlich has apologised to fans and urged them to keep supporting the club as the Swans attempt to regroup ahead of the last round of the home and away season. Yesterday, the club decided to torpedo its premiership hopes and ban five players for breaching club standards. Club executives say the decision comes regardless of an ongoing police investigation into an incident that allegedly occurred in Melbourne earlier this week.
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7: Well, under the weather, the sun's out again. The clouding over before, but the sun's out again now. I haven't been outside to see if the big clouds are around, but the rain still is forecast. But anyway, sun's out. Currently it's 17.6 degrees, to be precise. Feels like 12.5, and we're heading for a maximum of 17, which means we've got there with a little bit of change, and showers increasing is telling us also partly cloudy, very high chance of showers, and they're increasing, it tells me, at the same time. Most likely, though, in the late afternoon and evening, so it might be a wet evening. Winds are from the northwest, 20 to 30 kilometres per hour, and there is a moderate fire danger rating. Now, looking ahead to the weekend, or tomorrow, even Friday, early shower or two, 15 degrees, and getting 1 mil of rain, they're telling us tomorrow possibly. Saturday, mostly sunny, 14 degrees. Sunday, cloud clearing and 17 degrees also.
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7: Yes, now after talking to Jade Hurley half an hour ago, and I thought I couldn't go the afternoon without playing this song of Jade's anyway, one that came out an album about 12 months ago, maybe a bit longer than that. And don't forget, Father's Day, 6th of September, Goulburn Workers Club, 2 o'clock, Jade Hurley and Rodney Vincent. So I thought I couldn't go away playing this without playing this particular song. And it's called, it's also the name of the album it's on, I Don't Look Good Naked Anymore. Brad Hurley.
9: Well, my body can use a little slimming. I keep my shirt off when I go swimming. And I haven't seen my feet since 1984. The old Sheila wants to roll in the hay. 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
1: Yes, I don't look good naked anymore, Jade Hurley. Ram FM, it's 9 minutes past three, and right now I want to say hello to Helen W. You've had a long stint of not being well, and you're on the mend now, and just about there. So, Helen, I hope you're listening out there at Crookwell, and I told your husband yesterday I'd play a song for you, and I'm going to play it right now. Jim Reeves, Gentleman Jim Reeves, of course, who we all love. And I thought, what can I play? I'm going to say, because I've got lots of favourite songs of Jim Reeves myself, so I hope you like this one because it's a favourite of mine. It's a favourite of yours as well. Helen, so get well. Keep the getting well motion going. And Jim Reeves for you. Dear hearts, gentle people.

Yes, dear hearts and gentle people there. With, as I said, gentleman Jim Reeves on Ram FM, it's 12 minutes past three. All right, track coming up from the Drifters, Up on the Roof. And before that, though, Graham and or Lois, if you could give me a ring, please, that would be much appreciated. And 4822 1103. In the meantime, the Drifters.

0: The Underneath the Arches there with Primo Scala, and the Drifters with Up on a Roof. 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

Yeah, the big O there, Roy Orbison. And with that crying before that is Underneath the Arches with Primo Scala. Coming up, the Country Fairlights, and would you believe it's by Various. I had a few songs recently by them, but I wish they'd tell me who that were. But anyway, here they are, the Country Fairlights by Various. We've followed up with the Charlie Daniels Band and the Devil Went Down to Georgia.

devil went down to Georgia. He was looking for a soul to steal. He was in a bind because he was way behind, and he was willing to make a deal. When he came across this young man sawing on a fiddle and playing it hot, and the devil jumped up on a hickory stump and said, "Boy, let me tell you what. I guess you didn't know it, but I'm a fiddle player too. And if you'd care to take a dare, I'll make a bet with you. Now, you play pretty good fiddle, boy, but give the devil his due. 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

Yeah, you got to have heart. You certainly do with Eddie Fisher there. And your picture still loves me and I still love you. Absolutely. Billy Swan, Charlie Daniels Band there with The Devil Went Down to Georgia and various brought us the country fair lights. Ram FM 103.3, 25 minutes to 4 o'clock. 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
1: Dad never liked to stop on the drive up to the holiday house. He was always so keen to get there. I could see he was tired, but he was my dad. So what could I say? Something. Anything. He didn't have to die.
2: If you think your driver is fatigued, tell them to stop, revive, survive. A message from the RTA.

Yeah, the Rolling Stones there with This Could Be the Last Song. Well, it won't be, but that's the name of the song. Before that, John Hogan with My Father's Shoes. Don't forget, folks, that after 4 o'clock news and weather day, Rafina will be in to take you right through to 6 with her drive time program. So stay with us, folks, right in Ram FM. And to take me out, say, show me the way to go home there with Maxi Bygraves. And there was some station music right through to 4 o'clock. So see you tomorrow, folks, 12 noon right here in Ram FM. I'll be here with Songs of Yesteryear, followed by Friday All Sorts tomorrow. In the meantime, if your footy team's playing tonight, I hope they win. See you tomorrow, folks, right here in Ram FM.

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1: National Radio News.
2: Good afternoon, I'm Alyssa Delfs. Police say they are saddened by the outcome of the search for missing teenager Lily Hooper, whose body is believed to have been found at a national park in the New South Wales Southern Highlands today, 8 days after she was last seen. This afternoon, during budget estimates, the State Premier Chris Minns was handed a note that wrongly read that Miss Hooper had been found alive, but a short time later, Mr. Minns confirmed that was not the case. Assistant Commissioner Joseph Kassar provided an update on the search operation.
3: Our sincere condolences go out to Lily's mother and father and extended family. As you can appreciate, we've had hundreds and hundreds of police, SES, RFS, fire and rescue, as well as the Australian Defence Force, involved in a coordinated search over the past 8 days.
2: Meanwhile, the Prime Minister Anthony Albanese and Leader of the Opposition Angus Taylor gave their condolences during question time.
4: Initial reports that she had been found alive proved to be wrong, and that makes the blow even worse. We can only imagine what Lily's family is going

0: through right now. Such news would be a nightmare for any parent, and we grieve for Lily's wider family and friends too.
1: Mr. Speaker, I join with the Leader of the Opposition with heartfelt words about the loss of someone from his local community. Lily Cooper has been taken from her family, her community and our nation far too young.
2: Women experiencing mental health or housing challenges are not receiving support that addresses both issues, and experts are urging the government to bridge the disconnect. The National Mental Health and Suicide Prevention Agreement and the Second Action Plan to End Violence Against Women will come to an end soon, and a new agreement will need to be struck. Homelessness Australia says politicians have a unique opportunity to address the absence of overlap between housing and mental health supports that currently exists. If you or someone you know is in need of help, call Lifeline at 13 11 14. Volunteer-run organisations have been left out of the government's recently passed legislation on a news bargaining incentive, according to the Local and Independent News Association. The new laws will see digital platforms forced to pay a 2.5% levy on their digital advertising revenue if they don't strike deals with media outlets. LENA Executive Director Claire Stutchbury told National Radio News the legislation was not drafted in a way that supports volunteer journalists.
3: So the intent of the policy is to return funds from digital platforms to larger publishers primarily. And there's very straightforward kind of commercial arrangements around that. So it's not necessarily designed in a way that supports emerging newsrooms or volunteer-based newsrooms. And we would be having conversations with the government about what other measures could be put in place to support media diversity. And
2: taking a look at sport, Australia rugby seven star Madison Levi and Western Force forward Pia Tapsell have been named on the bench and could debut for the Wallaroos during Saturday's 100th test against New Zealand in Auckland. Levi's inclusion in the match day 23 comes after a much anticipated selection in the Wallaroos extended squad last week. Meanwhile, Tapsell is in line to become the first female dual international for both Australia and New Zealand. And in more sport, West Coast have re-signed key defender Rhett Bazo for a further 3 years. But a host of his teammates face a nervous wait to see if they'll survive the upcoming list call as well.
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6: And for Goulburn local weather update for this hour, today is showers increasing. We're expecting 17 degrees and 1 millimeter of rain. So that's the Goulburn weather for today.
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6: 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I'm Rufina Pritchard. I'll be with you until 6 o'clock tonight. Roy Orbison, working for the man.

0: Eagles Farewell One Live continues with Take It to the Limit right here on NBC. One more.
1: 15 minutes past the hour, 4 o'clock. 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Right up next, I got CSA. 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

0: Dance Myself Over here on Drive Time Mix. Let me recap the temperature. It's 16 degrees, partly cloudy, and it's a medium chance of showers in the north. Winds from northwest, 15 to 25 kilometers per hour. Overnight temperature falling 5, and the daytime temperature between 14 and 17. Coming up next, messages from our sponsors. I'll be right back.
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Flower. That Is Forever Young, song by German pop band Alphaville, released in 1984, and that's for the single of their debut album of the same name. The song was successful in Scandinavia, Europe, and also made it to 93 on the Billboard Hot 100 single charts. Adele, up next with Send My Love to Your New Lover.

Billy Christmas. With you, I'm born again. The Goulburn Farmers Market will be on this weekend at Brightwood Road here in Goulburn. Will be at 8 a.m. until 11 a.m. And the Goulburn Farmers Market is a cooperative venture promoting local producers, makers, and for the public to discover the best foods of the regions. Come along around 8 a.m. until 11 a.m. The final countdown with Europe up next.

0: It is 16 minutes to 5 o'clock. That is Europe, the final countdown. You're in drive time. REM FM 103.3. Coming up next will be with the messages from our sponsors. I'll be right back.
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rock this down with the Stray Cats. Paul Jones up next, and then after that, we cross to the second hour of Drive Time Mix after the weather and news update. I've been a bad, bad boy.

0: Delfs. Australia says it will maintain diplomatic ties with Israel despite mounting anger from the government over Israel's decision not to lay charges over the death of a renowned humanitarian worker. Somi Frankham was killed in an attack on an aid convoy in April 2024 while helping people in Gaza. The Israeli military announced overnight it had found there was no suspicion of criminal misconduct surrounding the Australian's death and would not look into it further. Meanwhile, during question time, the Prime Minister was asked if Australia will expel the Israeli ambassador over calls he has failed Australian citizens. Anthony Albanese says Israel's decision to close their investigation without criminal proceedings is an outrage.
1: Israel's decision falls far short of the accountability that we expected, despite the admission by Israel that their strikes were the result of serious failures, as confirmed by Special Advisor Binskin. The Foreign Minister has called in Israel's ambassador to Australia to strongly register our views, and Australia's ambassador to Israel has done the same.
0: The national internet regulator is threatening gaming platform Roblox with legal action if it fails to take steps to protect kids from grooming. Roblox received an enforceable undertaking today. The eSafety Commission alleges the game is not meeting its obligations under the Online Safety Act's codes and standards. Communications Minister Annika Wells has supported the move and says the gaming platform has talked a big game on child safety.
2: 1.7 million Aussie kids are on Roblox, and parents need to know that their children will not be approached by adults while playing the game. Roblox has talked a big game. It must now deliver on all of its promises that they have promised Australian parents.
0: Homelessness Australia has presented a new analysis to MPs and senators in Canberra today, urging politicians to end the disconnect between access to supports for both housing and mental health for women. The analysis shows nearly two in five of the 30,000 women

0: who sought support in 2024-25 was still homeless when the assistance ended. That's a 14% increase in 2 years. It comes as time is almost up on the National Mental Health and Suicide Prevention Agreement and the Second Action Plan, meaning a new deal could be struck to better address the gap. If you or someone you know needs help, call Lifeline at 13 11 14. And a cloud band will extend across Australia from the west all the way to the east tomorrow. The Bureau of Meteorology's Sarah Scully has the forecast.
1: We've got that lingering cloud band extending from the west all the way into the east, with the potential for 10 to 20 millimetres or so about northern inland parts of New South Wales and southwestern parts of Queensland, with showery conditions also continuing throughout the far southeast in those westerly winds. Then out in the southwest, a chilly start with morning fog and frost patches.
0: And a new experimental drug given to high-risk melanoma patients after surgery has been found to stop the cancer from returning. The vaccine was developed using the same technology behind COVID-19 vaccines, and it works by targeting an individual patient's tumour and instructing the immune system to attack any tumour cells. The companies behind the vaccine, Moderna and Merck, say they'll now file for approval from regulators. And in sport, in AFL, Sydney Chief Executive Matthew Pavlich has apologised to fans and urged them to continue supporting the club as the Swans attempt to regroup ahead of the last round of home and away season. Yesterday, the club decided to torpedo its premiership hopes and ban 5 players for breaching club standards. Club executives say the decision comes regardless of an ongoing police investigation into an incident that allegedly occurred in Melbourne earlier this week.
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4: For Goulburn local weather outlook for the rest of the week. Today, Thursday, partly cloudy, 18 degrees, and we're expecting 5 degrees overnight. For tomorrow, Friday, showers, 14. Saturday, sunny, 13 degrees, and on Sunday, another sunny day, 16 degrees. Currently, it is 16 degrees. And that's the Goulburn local weather outlook for the rest of the week.
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0: Marvin Gaye, Got to Give It Up. 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
4: I'd encourage anyone who's going to experience fatherhood soon. 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So, look, we wanted to create a resource that reassured new dads and supported them to start conversations with the people in their lives. 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

0: Gary Pocket and the Union Gap. That is Young Girl. 20 minutes past the hour of 5. 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

0: 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The Goulburn Park Run will be on this weekend, 8 a.m. until 9 a.m. It is a weekly event. 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That is at Fitzroy Street this weekend, 8 a.m. until 9 a.m.
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0: Last year in the Goulburn area, around 85,000 drivers were breath tested. Every police car is a mobile RBT. So if you're worried about getting caught, you should be. Mobile RBT. You won't know where, you won't know when.
1: You better get a lawyer, son. 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
2: So be in time for It's

song did appear in 1993, was recorded on that year, and was inspired to write that song by the sight he could see from the manor house, which was surrounded by fields of barley, and describe it as fields of gold. It stings. Coming up next, we're all in this together with Bin Lee.

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0: minutes to 6 o'clock. I just briefly acknowledge all our presenters today. We did start with PK for Community News and Gig Guide, also Smorgasbord Music, followed by, I think, Susie J, and then Mal Ritchie for Music Mix. Myself will end here just about time after 6 o'clock news, Diddly Music with Delays. Thanking everyone.
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0: that is for Strong Winds with Glenn Yarbrough. Coming up will be, well, that's the end of Drive Time Mix for today. I got overtime. Well, I should say that if you're still driving along highways and byways, please drive safely. If you're at home, enjoy the music after the 6 o'clock news with delays. Adios, abedrezayan, salamat po, and good evening to you all.
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2: Hello, I'm Alyssa Delfs. The New South Wales Police Commissioner has apologised for a miscommunication that led to incorrect reports that a missing 18-year-old hiker was found alive this morning. Media outlets and members of government inaccurately reported that Lily Hooper had been found alive by crews after an eight-day search, but just moments later, police revealed that was not the case. Making a statement this afternoon, Commissioner Mal Lanyon explained the situation.
3: That miscommunication, I unashamedly apologise for any additional trauma that may have caused Lily's family, but certainly for the embarrassment and confusion that caused. The miscommunication obviously was born out of elation that Lily had been found, and her condition at that time was such that searches were relieved, and certainly those at the command post were elated. Tragically, that miscommunication then led to a deflation.
2: The Greens have joined calls today slamming the Israeli government's decision not to pursue a criminal investigation into the strike that killed Australian aid worker Zomi Frankum and six other humanitarian workers. Speaking to the ABC, Deputy Greens leader Maureen Faruqi has urged the Australian government to do more because just voicing outrage is not enough.
4: And that outrage again and again hasn't materialised into any action, into any accountability. We had warned the Albanese government that Israel would never take responsibility or accountability for these murders, and it was up to the Labor government to force accountability and to force justice for Zomi.
2: Meantime, the family of Ms. Frankum says they're deeply disappointed by the decision, saying that it was not a single instantaneous strike that killed Ms. Frankum. They point out that three clearly marked humanitarian vehicles travelling in a humanitarian fire control zone were struck successively as survivors attempted to move from one vehicle to another. Repeating the IDF finding that the strike resulted from serious failures in conduct, Ms. Frankum's loved ones say they did not believe the finding of no criminal fault to be accurate. The Australian Council of Social Services has rejected claims that housing tax reforms are increasing rents, pointing to a lack of affordable rentals and weak rental protections as the real reasons. ACOS says these shortfalls must be addressed through more public and community housing and limits on excessive rent increases. CEO Dr. Cassandra Goldie says these claims ignore the real causes of Australia's rental affordability crisis, with rents rising for decades because unlimited rent rises remain legal across most of the country. The Local and Independent News Association will urge the Senate to consider amendments to support small, medium and volunteer publishers in relation to legislation on the government's news bargaining incentive. The new laws will see digital platforms forced to pay

0: a 2.5% levy on their digital advertising revenue if they do not strike deals with media outlets. But LENA Executive Director Claire Stutchberry told National Radio News she hopes the Senate will alter the plans to benefit the 700 small and medium publishers across the industry.
1: We're interested in making sure that local communities have the opportunity to have their voices heard and to have their stories recorded. And that's really, I guess, what we're asking the Senate to support through those amendments, is making sure that digital platforms actually do support those activities as well as the broader news media ecosystem.
0: And in sporting news, Billy Smith, one of the legendary players who helped power St George to unmatched rugby league dominance in the 1960s, has died at age 84. Smith is remembered as the defining halfback of his era, playing in the last four of the Dragons' 11 consecutive premiership wins that spanned from 1956 to 1966.
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4: And it's 5 minutes past six, and we're currently sitting on 16.3 degrees outside. Feels like 16.3. Tomorrow's weather, Friday the 21st, a low of 6 degrees and a maximum of 14 degrees. 23% chance of rain. 18.9 kilometre wind speed.
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4: Morang Noorumbung, everyone. Good evening. I'm Del, and you're listening to Deadly Music with Delise, and I'll be with you tonight from 6 till 8. First up, we have one from Fleetwood Mac, Songbird.

0: family is a legacy of love from generation to generation, from grandparent to grandchild, from mother to daughter, from father to son. 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
2: 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Next up, we have a couple from Casey Chambers, A Little Bit Lonesome and Saddle Boy.
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And that was Troy Cassidaly with Barroom Roses. Before that, we had Ray Parker Jr., The Other Woman. Next up, we have one from Willie Nelson, Always on My Mind.

And that was Rodney Foster with Just Call Me Lonesome. And before that, we had Freddie Fender, A Man Can Cry, and Willie Nelson, Always On My Mind. Next up, we have one from John McCall, Careless Hands.

that was Troy Cassidaly with True Believer. And before that, we had Together Again by Hank Williams Jr. Next up, we have one from Jessica Mowboy, I Heard It Through the Grapevine.

And that was Jessica Mowboy with Who's Loving You. Before that, Archie Roach took the children away. Next up, we have a couple from Jimmy Little, Green Green Grass of Home and Baby Blue.

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And I can't say I've found any answers, but you listen.

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1: And that was Merle Haggard with I Had a Beautiful Time, and before that, Fool's Castle. Next up, we have one from a fella by the name of Jared Hinkling called Your Man.

And that was Gurumul with, Baba. And before that, we have Bobby McLeod, The Resurrection. Next up, we have one from Lauren Ryan, who sings in Gamilaroi.

And that was No Fixed Address with We Have Survived. Next up, I have a song that I'd like to dedicate to the community for all the sorry business that we're going through at the moment. I'm thinking of yous.

And that was George Jones with Angels Don't Fly. And before that, we had Vince Gill, Pocket Full of Gold. Next up, we have one from Randy Travis. And I dedicate this to my uncle who passed away last week.

Before I finish tonight, oh, that was Randy Travis. He walked on water. But before I finish tonight, I'd like a shout out to my grandson, who delivered an acknowledgement of country at the New South Wales Police Academy today for the Aboriginal students who are graduating tomorrow. And he was only 4. And he's very proud of you. Marung Narung Biyangalambu. Good night, everybody. And thank you for listening. And I hope you enjoyed my show. And I'll see you all next Thursday night.

0: nasty bushwhacking animal. 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

Songs will finish, gigs will end, and bands will break up. But you'll never forget the 45s that touched your heart and soul. 45 RPM. Songs too good to forget. Every Saturday from 2 p.m. right here on Ram.

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This is part one of a two-part special featuring those tracks from those artists. We'll commence with a triple play from The Balladeers, Volume 28. Dean Perrott, and a track written by Virginia Code Hermel and Peter Code. It's the first single that was lifted from Dean Perrott's Close to Home, and it's entitled Phantom of the Snowy. We'll follow it up with a track from Lynette Guest, OAM, Modern Cinderella, written by John Aitken and Johnny Hepp. We'll follow it up with the third of the triple plays from Terry Bennett's and Ginger Cox. A track written by Terry Bennett, Ginger Cox, and Mari Cox, Mr. Kimberly, Sam Lovell, AM.

the snowy, their spirits roam those hills, where ghostly mountain horsemen muster cattle still. Way up on the high plains, as they've always done, hear the snowies thunder when they let the horses run. See the horses gallop from the depth of mountain blue. The mighty mountains tremble to the thunder of their hooves. The mountain silhouettes against the moon so bright. Shadows are the horsemen, phantoms of the night. And the horsemen will be flying like clouds across the moon, racing against the weather.

the hoofbeat, the sound of a whipping dog. The mountains hear the stockmen push the rolling mob. Moving from the highlands to the valleys far below. All these legends of the snowy, it's the only life they know. They run the horses overnight into another dawn. Across the rugged hillside before the light of morn. The phantoms of the snowy will fade into the dew. Before another sunrise paints the world anew. And the horsemen will be flying like clouds across the moon.

those hills. Rule and regulation, I'll claim their mountain home. Such controversy in yesterday was never heard or known. So they're still grazing cattle as they did long ago. They summer on the high plains and leave

right around Australia. This is Spotlight. I'm Kevin Walsh, and we're spotlighting music from The Balladeers, Volume 28, a brand new compilation album released by the Australian Bush Balladeers Association. Back to another triple play. Buddy Thompson, with a track written by Buddy Thompson, includes vocals by Lynn Bennett, Jeff Brown, Buddy Thompson, and features Alicia Smith and Caitlin Jamison. A tribute to their mate Jammo, and it's entitled Keith Jamison OAM. We'll follow it up with Anne Fraser and a track she penned entitled That's Where Billy Lays. It's from Anne's latest album release, That's Where Billy Lays. And Patricia Crisado and Paul Bonner Jones. It's a co-writing project with Patricia and the late Paul Bonner Jones. Recorded at Enric Studios Tamworth with future releases, this single, from a co-write with the president of the Tamworth Songwriters Association and her departed friend, is Footsteps. Here's that triple play.

was a coach painter, an Everly apprentice, a railway sign writer. Worked every day, walked the steps of the bard. Tradies taught me how to play the guitar. I swapped my paintbrush from my

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I'm Kevin Walsh. This is part one of a two-part special featuring the tracks from The Balladeers, Volume 28. The Australian Bush Balladeers Association and their regular release of members' material available that have been recorded and released. Let's go back to another triple play. Ashley Cook, and a track Shazza Lee penned. It's written by Shazza, and it's the fourth single off the album The Aussie Way. It's entitled Rough Diamonds. Lynn Bennett follows with a Buddy Thompson penned track, and vocals by Lynn Bennett, Buddy Thompson, Kerry Perrott, and Dean Perrott. It's a gospel bush ballad. It's entitled Put Your Faith in Your Saviour. And the third of the triple play, Peter Code, OAM. And a track Peter penned. It's his latest single and is entitled The Ballad of Harry Hill.

a battler, a bushman, a teamster would seem, a farmer with vision, working his dream. He built a lot with hard-working hands. All gone today, but the cottage still stands.

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I'm Kevin Walsh, and we're spotlighting The Balladeers Volume 28. Back to more music from this 21-track release in this Part 1 edition of Spotlight. Buddy Thompson's back for the start of another triple play on Spotlight. It's a track that was written by the three of them as a tribute to the ladies who travelled with their husbands around this big land. The track, Three Old Bushmen. We'll follow it up with Paul Ricketts and Barefoot on the Street from Paul Ricketts' pen. And we'll finish up with Paddy Morgan and Australian Skies.

Well, folks, we've got time for one more double play from the Balladeers, Volume 28. And I've got Jim Hermel with Oodna Dadda. It's a Jim Hermel pen track. And we'll follow it up with the Code Sisters. And a track that Virginia Code Hermel wrote herself for her sister and herself under the Code Sisters. The new single, Music Freeway.

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We'll feature a final track from this album as we bid you farewell and trust you'll join us for the next installment of Spotlight, when we'll feature the remaining tracks on The Balladeers, Volume 28. I'm Kevin Walsh. Until I catch you again sometime soon, take care, as I leave you with Lindsay Waddington and his guest Charlie Boyter, and a track that Lindsay Waddington penned, Hitchhiker.

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2: Welcome along to this week's edition of The Chill right across the nation. 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Have a say in what we play as we get into the music. This is Ed Sheeran and Celestial.
3: You see you tonight.
2: 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Have a say in what we play as we get into the music. 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
3: You see you tonight.

It's the latest thing for Ariana Grande called Hate That I Made You Love Me. On the chill right across the nation, we also heard from Alana Miles taking us back to 1990 with Black Velvet. And we kicked off this hour of the show and this week's show with Ed Sheeran and Celestial. You're on the chill. It's Corey Barnett hanging out with you via the Community Radio Network. If you want to get in contact with me, go to the Chill Facebook page at the Chill right across the nation. Send me a DM via Instagram or TikTok at the Chill with Corey Barnett. And now join our Discord group, the Chill 2025, and you can have a say in what we play as we get back into some brand new music now for Rema. This is called Tea. It's playing for you right now on the Chill on the Community Radio Network.

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3: I would be complex. I would be cool. They'd say I played the field before I found someone to commit to. And that would be okay for me to do.

Sean Paul getting busy here on the Chill on the Community Radio Network as we go right across the nation. And I'll tell you what, swept across the nation a few weeks back was that Telstra outage. Man, did that cause some issues. Thank goodness for the telco sorting it out. But wow, just insane volume of people that couldn't use their phones, which means, I guess, that not even Lady Gaga or Beyonce could use their telephone if they were here in Australia. Hello.

0: Across the nation, Corey Barnett, this is Hits and Old School, and Old School, and Old School, and Old School.
1: It is if everyone dies alone.
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0: Cat's Eye, Animal, brand new music to the playlist here on The Chill right across the nation. Corey Barnett hanging out with you. We are playing the 80s to now. Still to come, going to play some AC/DC, but not before we hear from D12. This is called My Band.
1: I don't know, dude. I think everybody's all jealous and... because I'm like the lead singer of the band, dude. And I think everybody's got a freaking problem with me, dude. And they need to take it up with me after the show.

0: see it backwards, don't you? Hey, Dad, how come we don't rap our Pro Tools? Smash these vocals and do a performance. But we in a van and he in a tour bus. You don't want my autograph, you's a liar. No, I'm swift.
1: Oh, I thought you were conniving.
0: What the hell is wrong with that dressing room? Cause our shit is looking smaller than a decimal. See, I know how to rap. It's simple, but all I did was read a Russell Simmons book. So I'm more intact, trying to get on the map, doing jumping jacks while getting whipped on my back.
2: Look at him, little punk ass, thinking he the.
1: Yeah, I know.

0: with them sick of this crew. Time for me to go solo and make some loot. I told you I made the beats, wrote all the raps to a kind artist. Slip me some Lose Yourself video, I was in the back. Superman video, I was in the back. For the media, I got some suggestions. Marshall, ask us the questions like, who is D12? How we get started?
1: But what about Eminem?
0: Are you retarded? 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

0: Hey, this is Dean Lewis. One Hits and Old School. This is where it's at. Turn it up.
1: I look up from the ground to see your sad and teary eyes. You look away from me, and I see there's something you're trying to hide. And I reach for your hand.

If you've ever said to yourself, he doesn't play a contrast of music, you'd be wrong. Dean Lewis, Be All Right, as well as AC/DC, You Shook Me All Night Long, taking us back to 1975. Don't know if I'm going back to the 70s, but it did for Akadaka. And D12 and Eminem, My Band. If that wasn't a contrast in music, I don't know what was. You're in the chill right across the nation, and that's where we have to close this week's show. Thank you so much for hanging out with me this week. If you want to get in contact with me throughout the week, go to the Chill Facebook page at the Chill right across the nation. Send me a DM by Instagram or TikTok at the Chill with Corey Barnett, and now join our Discord group at the Chill with 2026, and give me all of your requests from the 80s to now. If you're sticking around and taking the full edition of the show, we have another hour of nothing but the 80s to now to play for you, so keep it locked right here to your local station. But for everybody joining us this week on the Community Radio Network, have yourselves a fantastic week, and we'll get out of here with a song that seems very appropriate to close the show. Back in the 90s, there was a band called Semisonic, and I remember this band, or this song, actually being played. Back when I was living in Alice Springs, I used to DJ every Friday and Saturday night at a club, and part of that was making sure that this was the closing song every week, so everyone kind of knew it was Last Drinks. This is Semisonic and Closing Time. Have yourselves a fantastic week, and bye for now. 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Closing.

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1: From Crookwell to Collector, Marillion to Yass, from Wingellay to Gunning, Dalton to Bungonia, Goulburn to Tarrigo, from Gurmangallen to Mossvale, Lake George to Tooralga.

0: Breaker 1-9, this here's a rubber duck. You got a copy on me, Big Ben? Come on. Yeah, 10-4, Big Ben, for sure, for sure. By golly, it's clean clear to Flagtown. Come on. Yeah, it's a big 10-4 there, Big Ben. Yeah, we definitely got the front door, good buddy. Mercy sakes alive, looks like we've got us a convoy.
1: It was the dark of the moon on the 6th of June in a Kenworth pulling logs. Cab over Pete with a reefer on and a Jimmy hauling hogs. We is heading for Bear on I-10 about a mile out of Shaky Town. I says, Pigpen, this here's a rubber duck, and I'm about to put the hammer down.

0: scare some duck. And you want to back off them hogs? 10, 4, 5 miles or so. 10, roger. Them hogs is getting intense up here.
1: By the time we got into Tulsa Town, we had 85 trucks in all. But they's a roadblock up on the Cloverleaf, and them bears was wall to wall. Yeah, them Smokies as thick as bugs on a bumper. They even had a bear in the air. I says, calling all trucks, this here's the duck. We about to go.

0: Big Ben. Negatory, Big Ben. You're still too close. Yeah, them hogs are starting to close up my sinuses. Mercy sakes, you better back off another 10.
1: Well, we rolled up Interstate 44 like a rocket sled on rails. We tore up all of our swindle sheets and left them setting on the scales. By the time we hit that shy town, them bears was getting smart. They'd brought up some reinforcements from the Illinois National Guard. There's armored cars and tanks and jeeps and rigs of every size. Yeah, them chicken coops was full of bears and choppers filled the skies. Well, we shot the line, we went for broke with 1,000 screaming trucks and 11 long-haired friends of Jesus in a chartreuse microbus.
0: Yeah, rubber duck to sodbuster. Come on there, you 10-4 sodbuster. Listen, you want to put that microbus in behind that suicide jockey? Yeah, he's hauling dynamite and he needs all the help he can get.
1: Well, we laid a strip for the Jersey Shore and prepared to cross the line. I could see the bridge was lined with bears, but it didn't have a doggone dime. I says, Pigpen, this here's a rubber duck. We just ain't going to pay no toll. So we crashed the gate doing 98. I says, let them truckers.

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1: Hello, I'm Alyssa Delves. A number of mass bird deaths in two states have been described as a deeply concerning shift in Australia's bird flu outbreak. Premier Peter Malinauskas confirmed today more than 1,000 crested terns have been found dead off South Australia. Almost 30 dead penguins have also been discovered on King Island off Tasmania a week after confirmation of the state's first bird flu case. Mr. Malinauskas today says they're examining a vaccine rollout for penguins as a suspected H5 case involving a little penguin off Kangaroo Island is investigated.
2: We are currently engaged in the examination of our own vaccination program for penguins and potentially other species as well. This event clearly demonstrates the need for that examination, about acknowledging that if we can play a role, protect certain species, we've got to grab that opportunity where we can.
1: The family of an aid worker slain in Gaza says their fight for justice has been shut down by an opaque Israeli government process. Australian Zomi Frankum was killed in an attack on an aid convoy in April 2024 while working with colleagues to deliver food and basic supplies. Six of her co-workers from World Central Kitchen also died. The Israeli military announced overnight it had found there was no suspicion of criminal misconduct surrounding the Australian's death and would not look into it further, despite a previous finding there had been failures in conduct. Ms. Frankham's family says the findings were an insult to her legacy. Survivors of domestic violence and sexual assault will stand to benefit from a renewed nationwide push against the growing scourge. The Prime Minister will put domestic and family violence on the agenda at a national cabinet meeting next Wednesday, which will include premiers and chief ministers from across the country. During question time, Anthony Albanese says every woman and every girl has the right to feel safe and must be safe at all times.
3: That will form the next critical step towards the second national plan. This will be absolutely critical, and I encourage the member and indeed all members, this is something that's not a party political issue. This is a human issue, and particularly an issue affecting women and children.
1: If you or someone you know needs help, call Lifeline at 13 11 14. A royal commission will dig into Victoria's scandal-plagued construction sector, with the Premier unveiling the inquiry today. Former South Australian Chief Justice Chris Koukakis will steer the royal commission into the integrity of major public and civil infrastructure construction projects in Victoria. Premier Ben Carroll's announcement comes 100 days out from the state election and followed a special cabinet meeting this morning.
4: There was grift, there was thuggery, there was misogyny and there was violence on taxpayer-funded construction sites. I have zero tolerance for that. We are giving this Royal Commission the broadest, most extensive, wide-ranging powers.
1: And an online register to give people the choice to avoid gambling advertising could be operational within a year. The Minister for Communications, Annika Wells, says she's confident the Australian Communications and Media Authority will be able to roll out the so-called Ad Stop Register in 12 months.
5: If you do not want to see gambling ads online, you will not have to. The government has listened to parents, to sports fans, to gambling harm reduction advocates, to broadcasters, to charities and to industry.
1: And in sport, in AFL, Essendon's interim coach, Dean Solomon, expects his position will be filled full-time early next week. Solomon will lead the Bombers for the final time as interim coach against Port Adelaide on Sunday, hoping to lift the 220 side off the bottom of the ladder.
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7: Well, good morning. Let's have a look at the weather. The temperature outside our studio at the present moment is sitting on 10.5, expected to get to 15 today with a shower or two. For tomorrow, the forecast is mostly sunny, 3 through to 14. And Sunday, cloud clearing, 2 through to 17. On Monday, a shower or two, 4 through to 17. Tuesday, we'll have showers, 8 through to 14. And Wednesday, a shower or two, the temperatures ranging from 7 to 13.
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7: 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The program you're going to be listening to is Nothing But Country. I'm Diane Hammond, taking you through till 12 o'clock today with a whole heap of country music. Let's start this hour up with Rodney Crowell and Johnny Cash, I Walk the Line, and Lydia Dina Selly with C'est la vie.

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believe, for instant relief, that a hug is the best cure of all. A letter can bring consolation, and a phone call can break up the night. In the midst of great aggravation, they can put at least some wrong things right. But when your heart feels like it's breaking, and your life's slipping down past the plug,

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1: 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Again, that number, 4821-0997.
2: Yeah, and the roster for Meals on Wheels today is on the centre run, the driver is Mrs. Kay Atkins, and on the meal prep is Mrs. L. McNeil. I'd like to thank all the helpers of the Meals on Wheels. They do a great job here in Goulburn. We've got Troy Cassidaly and Adam Harvey lined up with Mama, Don't Let Your Babies Grow Up to Be Cowboys, and Porter Wagner, Take Good Care of Her.

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1: I'd like to play this next song for a friend of mine, better known as The Second Wheel. Michael, this one's for you. Lester Coombs, I'm Fine, Thank You.
2: I used to share a refrigerator in Petersham, and every morning I'd go out to get my half pound of butter and my bottle of milk. I'd meet the old man who lived upstairs, and I'd say, "How are you today, Mr. Innes?" And he'd say, "I'm fine, thank you." And I'd say, "You know, there never seems to be anything the matter with you." He'd say, "No, there's nothing the matter with me. I'm as healthy as I can be. I have arthritis in both my knees. When I talk with a wheeze. My pulse is weak, my blood is thin, but I'm awfully well for the shape I'm in. Arch supports I have for my feet, or I wouldn't be able to be on the street. Sleep has denied me night after night, but then every morning I find I'm all right. My memory is failing, my head's in a spin, but I'm awfully well for the shape I'm in. Now the moral is this, as my tale I unfold, that for you and me who are growing old, better to say I'm fine with a grin than to let folk know the shape we are in. How do I know that my youth is all spent? Well, my get up and go has got up and went. But I really don't mind when I think with a grin of all the grand places my get up has been. Old age is golden, I've heard it said, but sometimes I wonder as I lie in my bed, with my ears in a drawer, my teeth in a cup, and my eyes on the table until I wake up. As sleep overtakes me, I say to myself, is there anything else I could lay on the shelf? When I was young, my slippers were red. I could kick my heels over my head. Then, when I was older, my slippers were blue, but I could still dance the whole night through. Now I am old. Slippers are black. I walk to the store and I puff my way back. I get up each morning, I dust off my wits. I pick up the paper and I read the obits. Now, if my name is still missing, then I know I'm not dead. So I have a good breakfast and I go back to bed.
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1: Yeah, coming up next, we've got Johnny Cash with Bonanza and Merle Haggard with Wake Up.

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1: Yeah, I'll tell you about the Goulburn Women's Shed. The Goulburn Women's Shed is holding regular coffee catch-ups at the Goulburn Soldiers Club. They welcome all women to come along and meet like-minded women in a friendly, supportive environment. Have a chat and see how the Goulburn Women's Shed is progressing. We will have a couple of raffles, so bring along your coins. From now on, the meetings will be held on the second Saturday and the fourth Tuesday of the month, so it's easy to remember. And the meetings start at 10:30 a.m. So that's at the Goulburn Soldiers Club at 10:30 a.m. Ricky Van Shelton's up next with From a Jack to a King. We'll have Kenny Rogers with The Long Arm of the Law. We'll make it three in a row with Mo Bandy, Leave the Honky Tonks Alone.

in Cumberland, Kentucky, on a cool autumn evening, Billy lay in love with Mary Ann. She was a rich judge's daughter, he was the son of a miner, but that night their love was more than they could stand. The judge said to his daughter,

seemed like everybody down in Cumberland, Kentucky came out that day to see poor Billy's trial. The court was called to order. There sat the judge's daughter. She looked so proud holding Billy's child. When they brought Billy to him, the judge just looked right through him.

0: National Radio News.
1: Hello, I'm Alyssa Delfs. A number of mass bird deaths in two states have been described as a deeply concerning shift in Australia's bird flu outbreak. Premier Peter Malinauskas confirmed today more than 1,000 crested terns have been found dead off South Australia. Almost 30 dead penguins have also been discovered on King Island off Tasmania a week after confirmation of the state's first bird flu case. Mr. Malinauskas today says they're examining a vaccine rollout for penguins as a suspected H5 case involving a little penguin off Kangaroo Island is investigated.
2: We are currently engaged in the examination of our own vaccination program for penguins and potentially other species as well. This event clearly demonstrates the need for that examination about acknowledging that if we can play a role, protect certain species, we've got to grab that opportunity where we can.
1: The family of an aid worker slain in Gaza says their fight for justice has been shut down by an opaque Israeli government process. Australian Zomi Frankum was killed in an attack on an aid convoy in April 2024 while working with colleagues to deliver food and basic supplies. Six of her co-workers from World Central Kitchen also died. The Israeli military announced overnight it had found there was no suspicion of criminal misconduct surrounding the Australian's death and would not look into it further, despite a previous finding there had been failures in conduct. Ms. Frankum's family says the findings were an insult to her legacy. Survivors of domestic violence and sexual assault will stand to benefit from a renewed nationwide push against the growing scourge. The Prime Minister will put domestic and family violence on the agenda at a national cabinet meeting next Wednesday, which will include premiers and chief ministers from across the country. During question time, Anthony Albanese says every woman and every girl has the right to feel safe and must be safe at all times.
3: That will form the next critical step towards the second national plan. This will be absolutely critical, and I encourage the member and indeed all members, this is something that's not a party political issue. This is a human issue, and particularly an issue affecting women and children.
1: If you or someone you know needs help, call Lifeline at 13 11 40. A royal commission will dig into Victoria's scandal-plagued construction sector, with the Premier unveiling the inquiry today. Former South Australian Chief Justice Chris Kourakis will steer the royal commission into the integrity of major public and civil infrastructure construction projects in Victoria. Premier Ben Carroll's announcement comes 100 days out from the state election and followed a special cabinet meeting this morning.
4: There was grift, there was thuggery, there was misogyny, and there was violence on taxpayer-funded construction sites. I have zero tolerance for that. We are giving this Royal Commission the broadest, most extensive, wide-ranging powers.
1: And an online register to give people the choice to avoid gambling advertising could be operational within a year. The Minister for Communications, Annika Wells, says she's confident the Australian Communications and Media Authority will be able to roll out the so-called Ad Stop Register in 12 months.
5: If you do not want to see gambling ads online, you will not have to. The government has listened to parents, to sports fans, to gambling harm reduction advocates, to broadcasters, to charities and to industry.
1: And in sport, in AFL, Essendon's interim coach, Dean Solomon, expects his position will be filled full-time early next week. Solomon will lead the Bombers for the final time as interim coach against Port Adelaide on Sunday, hoping to lift the 220 side off the bottom of the ladder.
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7: Okay, let's have a look at the weather. The temperature outside our studio at the present moment is sitting on 11.7, expected to get to 15 today with a shower or two. Tomorrow, mostly sunny, 4 to 14. Sunday will be partly cloudy, 2 to 17. Monday, mostly sunny, 4 to 17. Tuesday will be rain, 8 to 15. Wednesday, a shower or two with the temperatures ranging from 8 to 12. And Thursday will be partly cloudy, 4 to 14. And that's your weather forecast here in Goulburn for the next few days.
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7: Welcome back to Nothing But Country. I'm Diane Hammond, taking you through till 12 o'clock today. We'll start this bracket up with Mick Flavin, Clap Your Hands, Merle Haggard with The Seashores of Old Mexico, and Charlie Pride, crystal chandeliers.

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Comments about the weight you're putting on your ear.

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That old cat truck was raring to go, wanting to fly beneath the load like a dancing queen.

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4: It's just 26 minutes after 9 and the temperature outside our studio is sitting on 11.7 degrees. Graham Connors is up next, a little further north each year, and George Strait with Arkansas Dave.

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1: 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Rob Burries and Doug Rose up next with Brandon Mann, and Graham Roger with Clancy of the Overflow.

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3: Yes, you are tuned to Ram FM, and the program you're listening to is Nothing But Country. Trevor Day's up next with Do It All Over Again, Reg Poole with a monologue of the grave situation, and Mel Tillis, Rose of El Paso.

I staggered away from my favourite pub, the night was dark and still, and I thought I'd take a shortcut home that led over Cemetery Hill. Now, I'm not a hero, as everyone knows, and I have no reckless trends, but ghosts and the like leave me cold, as it were, and spirits and I are old friends. Now, I wandered along through the cemetery gates, begging my legs to behave, and everything went pretty well, so I thought, till I fell down a newly dug grave. Now I fell with a thud and suddenly felt from within me a swift thrill of fear, and I sniffed like a hound for the sulphurous fumes, expecting old Nick to appear. But reason returned and I staggered erect, my prison so dark to survey, and I tested my bones for a fracture or two, but everything functioned okay, so I thought I'd have a snooze for a while, and when I woke sober and fit, I'd surely come up with a good idea that would get me out of this pit. Now, just then I could hear fast oncoming steps that seemed too good to be true. But before I could cooee or offer advice, in the grave there were suddenly two. Now, by chance he fell at the grave's other end with no one to cushion his fall, and he leapt to his feet with a strangled yelp and attempted to scale up the wall. Now, this bloke was at pains to be up and away, as the capers he cut plainly told, and he jumped and scrambled and jumped again. But his fingers and toes wouldn't hold. His eyes were bulging, his face was aghast, his mouth was wide open agog. And I reckoned I heard him muttering something about giving away the grog. Now, I hadn't yet spoken. I'd hardly a chance, the way he cavorted about. And I had to admire the way that he fought to sever all ties and get out. Now, this bloke didn't realise I was so close. He thought he was there all alone. And I reckon the idea had entered his head that the grave was becoming his own. So I thought I'd help out this poor little bloke, now acting a little distraught. And I thought it best that I told him that he wasn't alone, as he thought. So I walked up behind him, tapped on his back as he poised for another wild bid. "You can't make it, mate," I breathed in his ear, but by the Lord Harry, he did.

0: My granddad's pretty cool, but sometimes he's like a total weirdo. Mum gets really upset with him sometimes. He left some soup on the stove the other night and completely forgot about it and went out. Dad said it was lucky the house didn't burn down. Sometimes Mum and Dad fight about Grandpa. I think Dad wants him to go into one of those old people's homes so they can keep an eye on him, but Mum doesn't want to do that. She gets really stressed. Last week, Dad arranged for someone to come and give Mum a hand, and she's chilled out a bit since then.
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1: Hello, I'm Alyssa Delfs. A number of mass bird deaths in two states have been described as a deeply concerning shift in Australia's bird flu outbreak. Premier Peter Malinauskas confirmed today more than 1,000 crested terns have been found dead off South Australia. Almost 30 dead penguins have also been discovered on King Island off Tasmania a week after confirmation of the state's first bird flu case. Mr. Malinauskas today says they're examining a vaccine rollout for penguins as a suspected H5 case involving a little penguin off Kangaroo Island is investigated.
2: We are currently engaged in the examination of our own vaccination program for penguins and potentially other species as well. This event clearly demonstrates the need for that examination about acknowledging that if we can play a role, protect certain species, we've got to grab that opportunity where we can.
1: The family of an aid worker slain in Gaza says their fight for justice has been shut down by an opaque Israeli government process. Australian Zomi Frankham was killed in an attack on